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1: Now, Jevon Collins with a 30-minute music marathon. 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

It's not now. 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

0: 9:30 past 8, working our way through the start of your working week. Great to have your company for our classic 3GG, the local breakfast. Great to be able to give away some money. We'll do that inside the next 10. But in the meantime, let's dive into this.
1: 3GG's local breakfast show.
2: Quick history lesson.
1: On this day.
0: Let's open up the archive and reveal what's happened on

feeling drums. 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Oh, get out of song. And he's up there. What's that? Hawaiian noises. He's banging on the bongos like a chimpanzee. Oh, that ain't working.

0: classic after classic, commercial free. This is a 30-minute
1: music
2: marathon.
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You're gonna take on the world someday. You got blood on your face, a big disgrace, waving your banner all over.